0: Oh, managed to dig that out of Saka. Wasn't the most conventional shot you'll ever see.
1: Fly ball, left field, that's hit well. Lyles going back toward the wall. Gone! Opposite field, two-run home run. Bryce Harper, the ninth inning magic, strikes again.
2: Less comfortable than her other threes.
3: Three ball, Flage knew it was off, and she just followed it up and got it to go. The hustle of the rookie, Flage Johnson.
4: As we did there, it's got the BNL branding, those red lines with the navy blue. Right, a dig, chance for a point back. Lopez, only into the hands, so it's a reload for Cuba. Oh, monster block!
5: He's going to be part of this play. He doesn't have to worry about anything other than that ball staying to his left.
6: Let's go!